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I meet with you again guys after last night. Well anyway teman Pro 2, I would say good afternoon everybody wherever you are. It's good to see you again by the way. And yes teman Pro 2, for a couple hours aku bakal temenin kamu sampai nanti jam 5 sore. Dan untuk sejam ke depan kita akan ada di Produce This International. So guys, silahkan langsung aja request lagu kesukaan kamu, international only ya, di 0813-5624-5884. 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I'll be waiting for your request guys. 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